WDR 2. Zusammen sind wir der Westen. Dream about the things you could have had. Dreams are only made up in a head.

mundane, a masterpiece. Oh my, my, oh my, my love. I take one look at you, you're taking me out.

WDR 2. WDR 2. All the times that you rain on my parade. And all the clubs you get in using my name. You think you broke my heart, oh girl, for goodness sake.